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0: We got a knock on the flyer, but keep engine 6 coming in.
1: Message received. 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
1: Message received. You got a knock on the fire. 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
1: 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We have six officers in route as well. We're getting reports of two people fighting in the parking lot. One person is bleeding, no weapons seen at this time.

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1: Battalion 28, got you going. Kettle Street Company, be advised, the offender is still on scene.

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1: Barlow Command, go ahead.
0: Alright, can you just let the township key holder know that the burglar alarm was probably also set off during our investigation along with PD?
1: Message received.

0: 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The alarm restored, but it's it was holding in trouble. I now have the restore in your trouble as well.
1: Okay, had a restore, then a trouble, and now the trouble is restored.

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1: Barla, come in, go ahead.
0: Command's terminated, Ops 5 is released.
1: Battalion 3 terminating command, Ops 5 is released.

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0: 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Hold up Tower 28, send in 38, no toast.
1: 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Tower 28, you can hold in quarters, and I'll add engine 38 to it, no tones.

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1: Wheaton Companies en route to Franklin School. This alarm came in on the alarm board with no further info.

0: Duke, I mentioned 37's on scene. Large three-story non-com school, 200 by 400. We gotta check and we're eastbound.
1: Breathing problems. District 394, 831 East Butterfield Road, 250. 39, met at 39, cross street of Leafs Lane and South High Drive.

0: Engine 37, I copy your own scene with the large school 200 by 400 eastbound with nothing showing out investigating.
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0: 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Company's en route for the Taco Bell. 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
2: 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Westbound, I'll get back to you.
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0: 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The alarm is not in test on our end.
1: 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I'll give you a ring on this one.
0: 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Airbags deployed, looking for a black BMW versus unknown colored SUV.
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0: We have Streamwood en route as well. Is this? Are you guys going to keep this, or you want them to continue it?
1: We could take this.
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0: 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Just double checking here. Were you remaining on scene at the Franklin School? I'm sorry, at the Taco Bell?
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0: Medic 16, I copied. You heard you were being added to this call. Were you en route as well?
1: Yeah, we copied. We're responding right now.
0: Medic 16, message received. Medic 16, squad 15. Looks like PD's on scene for a traffic stop. You're being requested for a psych eval. Might be a possible overdose.

0: 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We are westbound.
1: Squad 15, I have you on scene westbound.

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She's not currently having a seizure, but it needs to be transported to get her medication. 27-year-old female, conscious and breathing.

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Also complaining of head, ear, and throat pain.

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0: Come in off of Longfellow. 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We got it blocked off. Come in off of Longfellow.
1: Message received. 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
2: 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Engine 67. Medic 66. 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

0: 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You got a 35-year-old male awake and breathing. The customer was originally throwing up, and then they said he was choking. He's now throwing up again, saying that the meat is stuck in his chest.
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0: Intercom, Tower 28, throw. Tower 28, I have them, well, got the caller on scene saying that they locked their keys inside the house. It doesn't look like there are any hazards at this time.
1: Engine 16's on scene, southbound.
0: Engine 16 got you southbound.
1: Tower 64's in route, switching over.
0: Tower 64 got you switching over.

0: 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Tower 20 Tennessee, northbound.
1: Tower 20 Tennessee, northbound.
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Got a 48-year-old male, awake and breathing. He does have a history of bipolar with psychosis. He's having a manic stage right now. He threw eggs at the caller. Nothing else has been physical. He's currently mopping up the eggs and laughing in the kitchen.

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District 384. 601 South County Farm Road. Wheaton. Battalion 38. Engine 38. Tower 28. Target. Cross Street of West William Street and West Roosevelt Road.

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1: Medic 37, go ahead.
0: We're going to be staging a passport to Thomas.
1: Message Steve, I had you stage at Papworth and Thomas.

0: 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Hold up tower 28. Keep it to myself and engine 38 for now.
1: Message received. Tower 28, you can hold. Battalion 38, I have your route. Battalion 38, engine 38, I have your route for the target. Just came in on the alarm board with no further info.

0: 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Yeah, I'll check.
1: Battalion 38, I have you on scene 400 by 500, nothing showing, non-combustible, out checking.

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1: I have a broken pulse station here. You should be showing a trouble on your end.
0: That's correct. And we have a fire restore at 2237 hours.
1: Okay, we have a member or someone from the building here. We'll advise them that they need to make repairs.
0: 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You will advise them that they need to get it looked at.

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0: So this signal should be gone. It should show normal. We're able to semi-fix it, but we will need further repairs.
1: Message received, I'm double checking now on my end.

0: 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I got the restore on the trouble and the fire.
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0: Message received.

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District 025, 370 Ashford Circle, 3, Bartlett, Engine 2, Medic 2, Cross Street at Fairfax Lane and Aberdeen Court.

0: 2 medic 2, you have a first party caller, 75-year-old male. He fell in the garage. He's in unit 3.
1: Is it 2000?

0: Charlie, what's the matter with you?
1: Affirmative. I just wanted to make sure you guys were at the hospital.
0: Yes, Medic 38 is at the hospital.
1: Okay, thank you.

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1: Battalion 38, okay.
0: And is the patient at Gary and Armbrust, or is the patient at 121 Cross?
1: I am finding out right now. Stand by a second.

0: Alright, Battalion 38, Medic 37. I have the Wheaton police on the way. They're actually pulling up right now. This is where the daughter, your patient, is going to be. She advised she is home now. The police are going to try to make contact with her, and they want you to assist.
1: Battalion 38, is that at Gary and Alvarez, or is it 121 Cross?
0: Negative. It's 121 North Cross, Unit 401.
1: Okay.

0: you got the Denning Ferry 817 on cross. What is that unit number, my MBT is done?
1: 401.

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1: Go ahead, Battalion. 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
0: Can you send me Medic 39 to 121 Cross?
1: That's received.

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0: 158. This was called in by the homeowner. They are there, and some kind of alarm is going off. They're not sure what kind. No flames or no smoke seen.
1: That's received. Thanks to

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1: Message received, Medic 29. You're going to Unit 503. There are a first party caller, 69 year old male. We're having a really hard time trying to understand what happened. He possibly is intoxicated. He's saying he has a bad headache. And Medic 29, just to advise if you want police to go with you.

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Commercial. District 33, 240 South Route 59. Bartlett. Battalion 3. 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Tower 3. Hanover Township Senior Center. 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
1: Go ahead, Battalion.
0: This is the second time we've been to this premise today. 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
1: Of course, I'll give them a call.
0: Okay, we will probably be setting off the burglar alarm too.
1: It's received.

0: to the time, brother. Come in.
1: Yes, ma'am.
0: Can you give me a status of the alarm here?
1: It has restored.
0: Okay, I'm going to remain. Company is going to be returning Ops 5. It's going to be released. Just let me know what the ETA is for that RT over.
1: Message received, still working on it.

0: to come into 39.
1: Go ahead.
0: Another 39 is taking one to CDH. Engine 39 is out of service. 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
1: Message received.

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1: 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She's in building 1, unit 121. 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

0: 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She said everything was fine. She accidentally pressed her button.
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1: And Duke, I mentioned 29's on the scene. We'll be southbound.
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fire. Structure fire. District 164, 1744 DeForest Lane, Hanover Park. Battalion 15, Battalion 21, Battalion 28, Chief 15, Deputy 21, Engine 16, Engine 23, Hanover Township Emergency Services. Medic 16, Medic 23, Medic 27, Rehab 15, Squad 15, Squad 27, Tower 15, Tower 28, Tower 64, Cross Street of Whitney Drive and County Farm Road.

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1: Nine 15, Adam.
2: Nine 15, okay. Units en route to the structure fire. Caller is reporting a grease fire. There's a lot of smoke in the house. The caller disconnected. There was a lot of screaming on the line. People were going back into the home.
1: You come. Battalion 28, Tower 28, responding.
2: Master Chief.

0: Yeah, Chief 15 responding.
1: Chief 15, okay.
2: Duke, I'm Deputy 21's on the scene. We got nothing showing. Two-story duplex, 50 by 20.
1: Deputy 21, okay. Nothing showing two-story duplex.

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1: Acid received.

0: two count from Deputy 21. You can strike out the working fire response. Leave it to Hanover Company.
1: Message received per Deputy 21. We're striking out the working fire response and holding to Hanover Park units only. All other units may return.
2: Squad 27,
1: okay.

0: I'm two times Deputy 21. What was this for Engine 16 of Battalion 15?
1: Message received, holding to Engine 16, Battalion 15.
0: Yeah, sure.
1: Battalion 15, okay.

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sick person, District 643, 1490 West Lake Street, Roselle, Medic 64, Holiday Inn, Cross Street of Virginia Road and South Gary Avenue.

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1: 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The front desk called us in. They had an elderly male come down and say he couldn't remember what room he was in. 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Very confused. 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

0: Well, you guys are going for a 71-year-old male there, severe pain. It's going to be Unit 2 and Nancy. Carl wasn't there, but she's about 3 minutes away.
1: Thank you.

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accident rollover, District 283, 219 Shawnee Drive, Carroll Stream, Battalion 28, Battalion 38, Battalion 58, Chief 28, Deputy 28, Engine 16, Engine 23, Engine 29, Medic 27, Medic 28, Medic 29, Squad 27, Tower 15, Tower 28, Tower 64, Cross Street of Surrey Drive and Seminole Lane.

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1: Massachusetts.
0: Engine 16 is the one.
1: Engine 16, okay.
0: R28, medic 28, battalion 28 responding.
1: Massage received, battalion 28 information.
0: Go ahead, Duco.
1: This was a rollover, but it looks like 4 to 5 subjects have fled the vehicle, so there's going to be no patients there as of right now.
0: Message received.
2: Thanks, are you responding?
1: Message received.
0: G-28,
1: okay.
3: Star 15,
1: okay. Alright, all companies go into the rollover. Again, a vehicle did roll over. 4 to 5 subjects have fled the vehicle, and there's a large police presence in the area there looking.

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0: 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Just keep this to all the Carol Stream companies for now.
1: 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Carol Stream, continue into Shawnee. Everyone else can return.
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1: Battalion 28, okay.
2: 928 from Degum, just here where there's nobody there. Everybody ran from the car.
0: Message received, Degum. Degum, Tower 28, Medic 20, are going to be on the scene eastbound.
1: Message received on the scene eastbound.

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0: the company is right now it's just not a no medical. Possibly go in the back door. We're not sure. They're trying to get language link.
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0: Medic 21, you're going for a 59-year-old female who seems disoriented. Unit C, Charlie. It started last night.
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Octane, District 63, 0570 Prince Crossing Road, West Chicago, Engine 6, Medic 5, Cross Street of South Prince Crossing Road and Main Street.

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0: 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Structure fire. District 283, 706 Medford Drive, Carroll Stream. Battalion 28, Battalion 38, Battalion 58, Chief 28, Deputy 28, Engine 16, Engine 23, Engine 29, Medic 27, Medic 28, Medic 29, Squad 27, Tower 11, Tower 28, Tower 64, Cross Street of Thunderbird Trail on Berkshire Lane.
1: Have you not?
2: Battalion 38 responding.
1: Battalion 38.
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0: Italian 28, Tower 28, Route 28.
1: Okay.

0: to town. Battalion 28's on the scene. We've got white smoke showing on a two-story single-family, 30 by 40.
1: That's received. I have you on site. White smoke, single-family, 30 by 40.
2: Tower 28 on scene. We're going to be northbound. Let everyone know that we're blocked this way, so people are going to have to back to us.
1: Tower 28, have you on scene northbound.
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1: 928, go ahead.
0: Oh, we got a garage fire.
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1: Okay, thanks. Like I said before, the fire is back. We're checking for extensions. Primary is underway, and we're opening the house up.
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1: Fire stock searches are underway. Gas has been shut off. If you could contact electric company for utilities to get the electric shut off remote.
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0: 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District 273, 461 Hunter Drive, Carroll Stream, Medic 16, Cross Street of Murbach Drive and Burke Drive.
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1: We're going to return all the Auto 8 fire companies that are on the scene and still en route, and just keep this to the Carroll Stream companies on the scene.
2: Message received. Tower 11, you can return. Everyone else that is also not Carroll Stream can return from the fire on Medford.
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1: Squad 15, go ahead.
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1: Okay, so just engine 16 is going?
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0: 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I got nothing showing from a two-story single family, 50 by 30. We'll be out checking.
1: 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Have you on scene with nothing showing and you are out checking.

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1: Okay, thanks. Stand by a second. I'll let you know.

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0: ComEd has completed a remote, and that has worked, and ETA for ComEd is 40 minutes.
1: Okay. The fire companies, they're going to be here for a little bit, yes, doing some minor overhaul, and I'll let you know when we're starting to pick up the remaining companies.
0: Okay.

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Multifamily. District 273. 115 West Elk Trail. 215 Carroll Street. Battalion 38. Engine 16. Tower 15. Cross Street of Bluff Street and Klein Creek Court.

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1: Deputy 26, go ahead.
0: Engine 29 and myself are going to take in that fire alarm. You can hold up the auto aid.
1: That's received.
2: Engine 16, copy is holding.
1: Engine 16, Tower 15, you can hold. Thank you.

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1: That's received. Deputy 26 is 1.
0: Copy.

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1: Thanks, Duke.

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1: Message received. 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
1: Battalion 3, go ahead.
0: On scene, two-story single-family home. We've got nothing showing with an evacuation. Battalion 3 will be command. We'll be on Ops 5.
1: Battalion 3, message received. Nothing showing with the evacuation, and we're moving to Ops 5. Units responding to the alarm on Cuyahoga, please acknowledge command and move over to Ops 5.

Mount Problem Person Down, District 373, 1720 North Summit Street, Wheaton, Medic 37, Cross Street of East Hawthorne Boulevard and East Thomas Road.

Lake Person, District 329, 26W171 Roosevelt Road, 2280, Wheaton, Medic 31, Cross Street of South Beverly Street and South Hazleton Avenue.

As in a medic, 31. It's a 71-year-old female there, conscious and breathing, not feeling well. Unit 2280 says she's recovering from a brain tumor.

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1: Go ahead, Chief.
0: Everybody's picked up and service returning from the fire. The residence has been turned back over to the homeowner.
1: Message received.

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0: Engine 29, are you on air?
1: Yes, we are.
0: I called maintenance. I'm trying to call this homeowner back to just get him go over to walk over to the office and let themselves back in.
1: That would be great. Thank you.
0: Well, it'd be even better if she'd answer my call, but she's not.
1: That's received.
0: All right, 29, I left her a message.

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1: Alright.
0: 29, let me know if you need PD. I don't have anybody available right now, but if you need them, I see if I can do it.
1: Best receive, let you know.

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1: Message received. Yeah, if you could have PD come that direction too when they have a moment, we'll continue to see if we can help.

0: I'm sorry, 29, were you disregarding on that?
1: No, we'll continue in to see what we can do, but if you could have PD come out there, too.
0: Yeah, it's going to be a while for PD, so she's going to be waiting by that vehicle for a while. Got anyone?

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Mag 21, you going? Mag 21, you're going for a 92-year-old female weak and breathing, possible leg clot, possible blood clot in the leg. Also looks like this location has a lockbox on it.

0: Good job, NG 29. Norrin. I was just saying good job. PD thanks you.
1: Thank you very much. Engine 29 is in service and training.
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1: 4 have Battalion.
0: Yeah, all companies are going to be en route from Station 1.
1: Message received.

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Boiler Company for the fire alarm. 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And Boiler Company's going to Hickory. It's an 82-year-old male fell getting out of the shower. 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

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Fending near District 654, 822 East Nogi Road, Roselle. Engine 65, Medic 64, TK Eagles Nails out. Cross Street of Plum Grove Road and Sarah Court.

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0: On the scene, large commercial structure, got nothing showing, no evacuation with the audible alarm. Battalion 3 will be command, and one of all companies go to op side.
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0: 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She may be a diabetic.
1: Well, both companies copy. We're on scene.
0: Okay. Panel Park, you guys are going for a 77-year-old female there with a dislocated hip, unit 307.

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1: Go ahead.
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1: West Chicago going into Perian. It's room 225. This is the second floor nurse's station. A 36-year-old male has fallen. West Chicago going for the fire alarm. Zone 11 entry smoke detector called in by an outside company.
0: Coming to town for Palace Road.

0: 2 comm engine 5 on scan. I got nothing showing on a single story commercial structure, 300 by 200. We are going to the northbound in front of the building.
1: As if I'm northbound in front of the building?

0: FB Alarm. Commercial. District 73, 1275 West Roosevelt Road. 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Battalion 38. Engine 6. 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Western Service. 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

0: 3-10, engine 6 is on the scene. Nothing showing from a 300 by 200 industrial condo. We'll be in the rear, westbound.
1: Okay, engine 6 in the rear, westbound.
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0: 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I'll be here with Engine 6 for a little bit. We're working on some issues with the fire alarm system.
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Commercial. District 645. 247 East Irving Park Road. Roselle. Battalion 64. Tower 64. Dunkin' Donuts. Cross Street of North Park Street and East Lawrence Avenue.

0: 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I got nothing showing from a one story strip mall, 300 by 50. We'll be investigating where he's from.
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District 233, 320 Archer Lane, Bloomingdale, Medic 23, Cross Street of Northwoods Lane and Ridgewood Drive.

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0: 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We'll follow up with fire prevention.
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in Politicus, District 583, 132 East Stevenson Drive, Glendale Heights, Medic 58, Cross Street of Mimosa Court and East Poplar Street.

District 151, 7425 Barrington Road, T1, Hanover Park, Medic 15, Cross Street of West Irving Park Road and Bristol Lane.

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1: Okay, into 21. They said the mulch was smoldering near the Thornton sign there. And Bloomingdale and Glenwood, unit 103, it's a child calling it in, saying grandpa's on the ground, possibly having a seizure.
2: Message received, put us on the scene.
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1: 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Medic 29, 44-year-old male, said his blood pressure is 224 and he has some stomach pain.

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District 233, 342 Glenwood Drive, 103, Bloomingdale, Medic 16, cross street of South Gary Avenue and Dead End.

traffic person, District 214, 264 Glen Allen Road, BL, at Bloomingdale Church, Bloomingdale, Bloomingdale, Engine 21, Medic 58, Bloomingdale Church, Cross Street of Hearthside Drive and Deer Glen Way.

unconscious. Fainting near District 329, 26W171 Roosevelt Road, 229, Wheaton, Engine 31, Medic 31, Cross Street of South Beverly Street and South Hazelton Avenue.

District 285, 110 Windsor Park Drive, 106 Carroll Street, Medic 28, Tower 28, off Street of Nottingham Lane and Kensington Place.

0: Bloomingdale, going to Glenelg Road, a 26-year-old female there feeling dizzy. She looks like she was in a car accident yesterday, and they said use the furthest door.
1: Message received. Engine 31, medic 31 responding.
0: Message received. You guys are going for a 55-year-old male there. Possibly had passed out at one point, now having seizure-like activity. Unit 229.
2: Two-time engine 29. We're going to take that in with medic 28. We're both around.
0: Message received. 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

0: And company's going to Windsor Park. It's unit 106 there for 89-year-old female with chest pain. And looks like her O2 is at 84.
1: Message received.

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0: 2-10-28. 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
1: Sure, do you need more emergency?

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0: Did you copy that last traffic? 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
0: Yeah, just kind of have them step up a little bit.
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0: you come from Lenox, PA? We're going to be on scene for a little bit longer, but we are available in case another call comes in.
1: That's what you're saying.

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1: Message received.

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Battalion 6. 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

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District 393, 1661 Valley Forge Court, WH. 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

0: I just clicked on it saying they're showing from two stories church. You're going to be southbound in front.
1: Not just showing from a two-story church, and the six is southbound in front.

0: District 39, 1101 West Bartlett Road, Bartlett, Medic 2, Tower 3, Victory Center, Cross Street of Route 59 and Bartlett Road.
1: Okay, but we'll take that call and hold back too.
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overdose drug congestion. District 74, 1S791 Deerfield Lane, Warrenville, Engine 7, Medic 7, Cross Street of Mack Road and Kensington Drive.

Houston to Medic 7, 47-year-old male, weak in breathing. He's going through fentanyl withdrawal. Last took it about 24 hours ago. He's not violent at the moment. No weapons and not intoxicated right now.

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FedEx 58, you guys went out for a 91-year-old male, wake up breathing, that's not feeling well. He's saying for you guys to use the side door. Okay, thank you.

District 59, 201 West North Avenue, 219 West Chicago, Engine 5, Medic 5, Cross Street of Francisco and Teresa Lane.

Flooding. Flooding without hazard. District 293, 500 Timber Ridge Drive, 201 Carroll Street, Engine 29, Cross Street of President Street and East Geneva Road.

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0: We're investigating a very minor leak coming from what appears to be apartment 301. Do you have any word from maintenance?
1: I spoke with an operator from the answering service. They advised they will have someone come over. No ETA at this time, though.
0: That's received. Thank you.

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1: Okay, thank you. Let us know if we need the stage or not before PD arrival. 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
0: Message received.

0: Psychiatric Eval, District 035, 1898 Burton Drive, Dartmouth, Battalion 3, Medic 1, Tower 3, Cross Street of Dallas Drive and Butler Drive.
1: Two confirmed 58, we're stationed outside the Ramada.

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0: 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We're going to be out here a little while longer waiting for maintenance.
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0: Is clear. We're going on 52 Sterling Circle, correct?
1: Can you repeat that?
0: Through dispatch to 52 Sterling Circle, is that correct?
1: Medic 39, I have you dispatched to 7265 Mustang Court.
0: Okay, the ticket we were given is not that address. We'll read it out.

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1: That's what this is.
2: Fire. Vehicle fire passenger. District 644. 375 West Maple Avenue. Roselle. Battalion 64. Engine 65. Cross Street of Maple Avenue and Maple Avenue.

0: Smoke. 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Chief 1. Deputy 1. 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
1: Just down from Battalion 64.
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1: Myself and Engine 65 are on the scene. We do have a car fire in a driveway. We'll be out investigating, leading out with the hose line.
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0: do come from Battalion 3. Myself and Tower 3 are cleared up over here on Burton. You can add us to the inside smoke.
1: Okay. Citrus 2.

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1: 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Eagle Charles, this is Valley.
2: 15, okay.

0: 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Engine one.
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0: On the scene, fuel's going home, nothing showing. I'll be investigating. I'll be on Ops 5.
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4: You got Battalion 64.
1: 64, go ahead.
4: Okay, fire is out. We're in the process of doing some overhaul.
1: Master, just say fire is out in the process of doing some overhaul.

0: 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Fainting near District 153, 8213 Kingsbury Drive, Hanover Park, Medic 15, Squad 15, Cross Street of Lori Lane and Cynthia Lane.
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0: 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Engine 65 is going to be in service on the air. I'm a scene here. I will be remaining on scene to get some more information.
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1: Message. 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
1: Medic 28, our caller is not on scene, calling for his friend here who speaks Ukrainian or Russian. 34-year-old male, weak and breathing with a nosebleed.
0: Massachusetts.

0: 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She fell down 2 steps in the garage.
1: Passive received. You got medic 28 on feet, northbound.
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1: Here. Yeah.

0: All right, Medic 27, caller's not on scene, says her sister is here and sending random crazy texts and saying that she doesn't feel well and that she wants to die.
1: Message received. You have PD going?
0: I'll make sure that they're going. They just changed the type code to a psych.

0: Medic 27 PD's going. They are saying that her sister will be, will be intoxicated. And she will not be violent.
1: Message received, thanks.

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1: Message, please.
2: 27, here we go.
0: Go ahead.
2: I got 3 cars coming your way, but let me know if you see a silver Volkswagen Passat, FY 93721. That's her car she may have gotten into.
0: Message received.

0: At 927, you can go to the PD up in front. They got your patient.
1: Leslie, thank you. Please show some patient.
2: Leslie. Medic 31 status check.
1: Two comments, everyone's going to be clean shortly.
2: That's fine, thank you.

Mail Problem Person Down, District 151, 6650 Center Avenue, Hanover Park, Medic 16, Squad 15, Cross Street of Maple Avenue and Elk Avenue.

Medic 16-515, you guys went out for a male that was passed out on the line. Caller was trying to get his name. He wasn't responding. It looks like PD is on scene, advising that the subject is breathing.

0: Here comes squad 1506.
1: Squad. Squad 15, go ahead.
0: Yeah, you can return medic 16 or ourselves. It's going to be a homeowner just taking a nap. No patients.
1: That's 15. Medic 16, you guys can return.
2: Medic 16, copy. Medic 16, returning.

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Engine 37. IB Restaurant. Cross Street of West Front Street and West Wesley Street.

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0: 2 Comment 39 to the scene of a 5-story non-usable dormitory, approximately 250 by 200. We got nothing shore, and we're going to be eastbound in the loop.
1: That's 5-story, nothing showing. And the 39 is going to be eastbound in the loop.

0: 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We're checking out a fourth floor heat activation. I'll let you know when we have more information.
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Person down. District 645. 405 Rush Street. Roselle. 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Cross Street of East Benmore Avenue and South Spring Street.

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You guys are going out for a 14-year-old female that's feeling suicidal. 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

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Engine 58, Medic 58, cross street of Dead End and East Stevenson Drive.

Medic 15, it's going to be a medical alert alarm for a female patient that fell. Unit 8 Alpha. Engine to Medic 58, 28-year-old male, waking breathing, having trouble breathing. 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

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District 273, 1160 North Gary Avenue, 403 Carroll Street, Medic 27, Cross Street of West 5 Road and Stark Drive.

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